I am afraid of the dark. I am afraid of that first spark, of fire and of love when it begins. You know, it shivers. I am afraid of men at night, but also of them in the

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Which kind of witch is she? The type to turn your head and drive it?